If I got to get element, if I got to get element, if I got to get element, if I got to get element, if I got to get element, if I got to get element, if I got to get element, if I got to get element, if I got to get element, if I got to get element, if I got to get element, if I got to get element, if I got to get element, if I got to get element, if I got to get element, if I got to get element, if I got to get element, if I got to get element, if I got to get element, if I got to get element, if I got to get element, if I got to get element, if I got to get element, if I got to get element, if I got to get element, if I got to get element, if I got to get element, if I got to get element, if I got to get element, if I got to get element, if I got to get element, if I got to get element, if I got to get element, if I got to get element, if I got to get element, if I got to get element, if I got to get element, if I got to get element, if I got to get element, if I got to get element, if I got to get element, if I got to get element, if I got to get element, if I got to get element, if I got to get element, if I got to get element, if I got to get element, if I got to get element, if I got to get element, if I got to get element, if I got to get element, if I got to get element, if I got to get element, if I got to get element,

scene is fly girly, suave and debonair. Light skin complexion with long black hair. But this girl was ugly, I mean her body was brutal. But after four drinks or more, she looked like Paula Abdul.

mic drop, when the mic drop, when the mic drop, when the mic drop, when the mic drop, when the mic drop, when the mic drop, when the mic drop, when the mic drop, when the mic drop, when the mic drop, when the mic drop, when the mic drop, when the mic drop, when the mic drop, when the mic drop, when the mic drop, when the mic drop, when the mic drop, when the mic drop, when the mic drop, when the mic drop, when the mic drop, when the mic drop, when the mic drop, when the mic drop, when the mic drop, when the mic drop, when the mic drop, when the mic drop, when the mic drop, when the mic drop, when the mic drop, when the mic drop, when the mic drop, when the mic drop, when the mic drop, when the mic drop, when the mic drop, when the mic drop, when the mic drop, when the mic drop, when the mic drop, when the mic drop, when the mic drop, when the mic drop, when the mic drop, when the mic drop, when the mic drop, when the mic drop, when the mic drop, when the mic drop, when the mic drop, when the mic drop, when the mic drop, when the mic drop, when the mic drop, when the mic drop, when the mic drop, when the mic drop, when the mic drop, when the mic drop, when the mic drop, when the mic drop, when the mic drop, when the mic drop, when the mic drop, when the mic drop

squad and that mic drop. That mic drop when the mic drop. It's DNA and that mic drop. So cold when the mic drops. Worldwide and that mic drop. That mic drop when the mic drop. It's DNA and the mic drop. So cold when the mic drops. Worldwide and that mic drop.

the one and only dominator. I'm the one and only dominator. I'm the one and only dominator. I'm the one and only dominator. I'm the one and only dominator. I'm the one and only dominator. I'm the one and only dominator.